your hand in mine, we walk the miles. Thanks to you, it will be dark.

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0: Okay. 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
1: A new stereophonic
0: Okay. 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
1: What is it?
0: Yo, G, they wanna call me all these names.
1: I know what we can do.
0: What can we do?
1: We'll ask someone out there to find
2: Little Sambo.
0: What you be meaning, G?
1: Okay, pick up a crayon. No, them. Oh, yes, kids, pick up a crayon. Look for
2: Little Sambo.

0: Very good, boys.
1: Let's sing it again. Yeah, let's sing
0: No, that's enough. Let's not overdo it.
1: What do you mean overdo it?
0: We want to
1: sing
0: now, wait a minute, boys.
1: Yeah,
0: Alvin, cut that. Now, wait. Theodore, just a minute. Simon, will you cut that out?
2: Are you ready? Are you ready?

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Fussy well you know we. Anytime we start dance off a lock. Girl follow back away. You know say so we have a ting pong cock. Can't chat to me.

0: 27 and it comes out even on 30. Yeah.
1: Now multiply backwards from 3 times 10.
0: 3 times 10 is 30. 3 times 9 is 27. 3 times 8 is 24. 3 times 7 is 21.

0: What is it?
1: Three.
0: Yeah.
2: That's a magic number. A man and a woman had a little baby.

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0: Stereophonic. Okay. All right. 1, 2, 3.
1: A new stereophonic sound spectacular.

0: Bayou-ba-dum, bayou-ba-dum, bayou-ba-dum, bayou-ba-dum, bayou-ba-dum, bayou-ba-dum, bayou-ba-dum, bayou-ba-dum, bayou-ba-dum, bayou-ba-dum, bayou-ba-dum, bayou-ba-dum, bayou-ba-dum, bayou-ba-dum, bayou-ba-dum, bayou-ba-dum, bayou-ba-dum, bayou-ba-dum, bayou-ba-dum, bayou-ba-dum.
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Changed the name of the game cause he lost it. He knew he was wrong, but he knew it too late. But I'm not being fair, cause I chose to listen to that filthy mouth. But I'd like to choose right.

So you wanted to go towards the street life, but the city at night was not for you. Your mind saw sparks, mine saw stars. We play games, we play guitars.